0: Miley Cyrus and Flowers on KDFM. You know, I have to share, over the last 2 days, I have gotten about 8 spam calls. And they're trying to reach me about a debt consolidation loan that I have not applied for. I can block the phone calls, I can do whatever, and they just keep coming and coming and coming. It's very stressful. I think I've even reached capacity on my emails where I can't file anything else as spam. It's just all spam everywhere. I love spam, because the kind of spam you eat, but not the spam phone calls or the emails. It's so stressful, I feel like I need a massage. How about you? Well, speaking of massages, there's an opportunity for you to win a free massage on Friday. 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So you can win a free massage, but if you go to their website too, if you're there for the first time, there's a $49 choice of a facial or a massage. 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You both get a service per month, waxing services, water hydro chair. It's amazing. I really want to go. So you should listen, always listen to KDFM, but especially on Friday with Mama Mia for Feel Good Friday so you can win yourself a massage. It would be so nice and so lovely. I could use one like right now. Although, it's not happening right now, but I'm going to make it happen. I definitely am. What else I'm going to make happen is the Human League and Olivia Rodrigo and maybe some Green Day on KDFM.
1: Loma Linda, this is on the 10 westbound right after Tippecanoe. We have a crash there. It's taking up the two right lanes. Emergency crews are on the scene. Watch for delays from California Street.
2: An extreme heat warning in effect for today, a high of 95 degrees.
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Jennifer Lopez, If You Had My Love on KDFM. 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

0: Beyonce featuring Jay-Z, Crazy in Love on KDFM. Hey, who's this? Oh, hold on. You know, it would help if I actually answered the phone. I'm having technical difficulties, that's all. Let's try this again. KDFM, who's this?
1: This is Chris. How you doing?
0: I'm just Paige Keen, Jelly Bean. How are you?
1: I'm doing excellent now.
0: Yeah? Are you sure?
1: Yeah, I might be.
0: You might be. Well, you absolutely are sure because you are my 10th caller and you win a pair of tickets to see AJR on Wednesday, August 12th at the Pacific Amphitheater in Orange County.
1: I can't wait. That's awesome.
0: It is completely awesome. And you know what else is awesome is, Chris, that you are now entered in to win a trip or two to Las Vegas to stay at the Fountain Blue. And it's like a 2-day stay with a spa and pool package and $150 food credit and so much more. And you're automatically in it because you just won these tickets to go see AJR, which, by the way, is at the Pacific Amphitheater in Orange County. The Orange County Fair is going on right now, so that includes your tickets as well. So you can go into the fair before the show, you can go into the fair after the show, gouge yourself on all that wonderful fair food, take pictures, do lots of fun stuff. And it's all because you were listening to KDFM. That's fantastic. On the way, of course, your Katie Cash keyword is just around the corner for you to win $1,000. Possibly win $1,000, plus Sabrina Carpenter and Bon Jovi.
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4: Corona, this is on the 15 northbound right before the 91. We have cleanup crews from an earlier crash. They're out of lanes and on the right shoulder. Watch for some slow-and-go traffic as you approach this area.
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0: 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It's time for the Katie Cash Keyword. 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
1: 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And your next Katie Summer Cash Keyword is block. 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More reasons for you to continue to listen. $1,000 in cash, trips, concert tickets. 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

0: Alex Warren, Ordinary on KDFM. There's nothing ordinary about what I'm about to tell you. It's actually very special. It has to do with tickets to the San Diego Zoo. Now, normally I just say, oh, just call me. I'll take caller number 10. But there's going to be a catch with this one. I want to make sure that you guys are listening and paying attention. So here you go. I'm still going to take caller number 10, but you have to tell me what the Katie Cashword was for 6 o'clock. If you can successfully tell me what that Katie Cashword is and be caller number 10, I'm going to hook you up with a 4-pack of tickets to either go to the San Diego Zoo or I'm going to hook you up to go to the San Diego Safari Park. There's lots of cool stuff that's going on. Nighttime zoo is happening through August 9th, so that means the zoo stays open until 8 p.m. And then there's lots of live music that's going to be played. One-of-a-kind moments with wildlife. You can come meet giant pandas. It's Yun Chuan and Xinbao. Xinbao? That's it. I'm just excited. I can't pronounce their names correctly, but I just want to cuddle with them. So, caller number 10, you have to tell me what the Katie Cashword was for the 6 o'clock hour, and then I'm going to hook you up with these tickets. So 951-676-1013, that is the number to get through to me. Look at, I rhymed and I didn't even mean it. Does anybody want a peanut?
1: Loma Linda, this is on the 10 westbound right at Tippecanoe. We have cleanup crews from an earlier car fire taking up the two right lanes. Your drive is starting to stack up from just after Alabama Street. Tomorrow, it's going to be sunny and clear with highs of 100 and lows of 72.
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0: The great part about being here by myself, all by myself, is that I can dance my tushy off, and nobody can see me making a fool of myself. It's just me dancing to Dua Lipa, levitating on KDFM. My friend Erin sings that song for karaoke, and she rocks it so much. It's like my favorite song that she does for karaoke. And right now, though, this is not my favorite time. This is where I have to say goodbye to you for the day. But never fear, I shall return. I will be back tomorrow, I promise. And then Friday as well. And then Chris will be back on Monday. But it's time to get some grindage, man. I'm starving. And I'm thinking that maybe a double quarter pounder with cheese sounds good. Fun fact, I used to work at McDonald's in high school, and that was my invention. When I worked there, the double quarter pounder with cheese did not exist. I created it, and then they started selling it after I no longer worked there. But that's okay, because you can now all enjoy it. And the great thing is there's a brand new McDonald's that's going to be opening up in San Jacinto on Ramona Expressway. And you can celebrate with Jeff Pope tomorrow from 11 a.m. to 1 p.m. along with the Katie crew. They're throwing a massive 3-day grand opening festival. And it's just going to be amazing. Nonstop fun, food, community celebration. The address, 528 West Ramona Expressway. Go there, join the excitement. Tell Jeff I said hi. He's usually gone by the time I get here. So tell him Terry sent you. And enjoy some McDonald's with Jeff Pope and KDFM. Have a good one.
1: Upland. This is on the 210 eastbound right before Campus Avenue. We have a crash there. It's out of lanes and on the right shoulder. CHP's on the scene. Watch out for some looky-loo delays from Mountain Avenue.
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3: Welcome to Intelligence for Your Life. John Tesh learning right along with you. And now it appears that science has proved this. Summer heat makes us grumpy. Do you know the feeling? Researchers from Lehigh and Northwestern University say being in the heat makes people crankier, less cooperative, and less likely to help others. Now, in one experiment, researchers looked at the behavior of secret shoppers during a mega summer heat wave. As secret shoppers, the study participants were asked to record and report their experience with stores and staff. The data showed that on really hot days in stores with no air conditioning, sales staff were 59% less likely to ask customers if they even needed help, to make suggestions, to volunteer assistance, or even listen to the customers at all. In another experiment, students attended a class in either an air-conditioned room or one with no AC on a stiflingly hot summer day. After the class, students were asked to stay and complete an optional 100-question survey to help underprivileged children. The students in the room with the air conditioning answered most of the survey questions. Students in the room with no AC, they only answered 6 questions out of 100 before they took off. The researchers say people are absolutely less helpful when the weather is uncomfortably hot. And these findings carry over into the workplace. And if companies want the best from their employees, the experts say bosses should keep them cool and comfortable.
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3: Coming up, what do pets, musical instruments, and body odor have in common? Well, they're all reasons you could be kicked off an airline flight. So before your next trip, I'm going to break down some of the more unusual airline rules you need to know about today.

0: for some travel intelligence. And when you buy plane tickets, do you ever stop to read all the terms and conditions linked to your purchase? I don't. The average airline contract is about 50 pages these days. So we're going to review for a moment some of the more unusual regulations buried in all that fine print that you could be held up to. First, when a flight is overbooked, airlines follow specific procedures for removing people. To start, they're going to ask for volunteers to give up their seats in exchange for things like flight vouchers. You've heard that. But if there aren't enough volunteers, Delta, United, and American Airlines, they remove people based on the fare they paid, meaning they'll bump passengers who bought the cheapest tickets first. Other ways to get kicked off a plane? All airlines permit crews to kick you off the plane if you have extremely intense body odor, unless your enrollment is related to a disability. Also, musicians, if you travel with a large instrument, like a tuba or a stand-up bass, on United, you can have it in the passenger cabin, but only if you buy a separate full-price ticket for your instrument. Southwest Airlines has a similar policy, but they'll only charge the child's fare. And then, when it comes to pets, most airlines refuse to fly snub-nosed dogs under any circumstances. Yep, studies show those dogs have difficulty breathing at high altitudes. And most airlines also have rules forbidding ferrets, snakes, and rodents in the cabin, even if you claim them as, quote, service animals.
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0: And coming up, productivity experts are now telling us that you don't need to be an early riser to be successful. But we've always been taught that the most successful people get up before 5, right? Well, don't miss the latest data on early risers versus night owls.

0: So you've probably heard that some of the most successful people on the planet are early risers. For example, Apple CEO Tim Cook wakes up every day at 3:45 a.m. Disney executive chairman Bob Iger is a 4:30 a.m. kind of guy. He's right in the gym after that. Martha Stewart starts reading the New York Times at 5 a.m., but you don't have to be an early bird to be successful. And trying to change from a night owl to an early bird is nearly impossible because our natural wake-up time is programmed into our DNA. Research shows half of your chronotype is inherited. That's your internal body clock that regulates your sleep-wake cycle. And according to psychologist Dr. Adam Grant, if we're constantly fighting against our natural tendency to be a morning person or a night owl, it makes us less productive and far less successful. He says, generally speaking, our biological clocks run on about a 24-hour cycle. But some people have internal clocks that run longer than 24 hours, which means over time, they naturally fall asleep later and get up later. In short, they're night owls because that's how they're built. It's why Grant says, don't miss this, when you start working, doesn't matter. When you start, doesn't matter. What matters is what you accomplish in the hours you are working.
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1: Okay, real quickly, my intelligent friends, here's an easy way to boost your willpower. Just wait for 1/20th of a second. A study in psychological science has found that that's about how long it takes after a craving first strikes for your brain to decide whether you're making a healthy choice or not. And that minuscule amount of time, it allows you to weigh the pros and cons of taking that first bite of chocolate cake, for example, and helps overcome your natural impulse to eat it immediately. Your first thought is about taste. The second thought is about health. So just give yourself another split second before you reach for your fork, and you may be able to resist temptation. Let me know how that goes.
2: I-F-Y-L. Intelligence for your life.
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0: All righty, you're going to love this, and I'm going to use it. When you really need to buckle down and focus, researchers have a new solution. You just bang out a quick 2-minute workout beforehand, and you tap into much greater brain power. So this is according to brand new research now in the journal Transitional Sports Medicine. The study found that when it comes to brain function, as little as 2 minutes of moderate to high intensity exercise increases the production of proteins linked to growing and repairing brain cells. And that will help improve your memory, your concentration, and even your problem-solving skills. This is amazing. What type of exercise gets the best results? The researchers say anything that raises your heart rate to 65% of your maximum ability, which for most people includes brisk walking, stair climbing, jumping rope, or doing some squats. It's basically exercises that you're doing where you can barely carry on a conversation with somebody else. Of course, the more you exercise, the better. But if you're just looking for a quick brain boost before, say, an important work meeting, all you need is a 2-minute burst of moderate exercise.
1: Intelligence for your life.
0: Coming up, how bosses are now spotting AI writing in proposals and even on resumes.

0: Alrighty, if you're looking for a job or you know somebody who is, I want you to take this advice seriously. According to a recent survey by a recruiting company, 40% of human resource managers said using AI during the hiring process will end a candidate's chances at the position. Translation, you won't get an interview. You won't get the job, of course. However, the same report found that half of college seniors are using ChatGPT or other artificial intel to help them write cover letters or resumes. And four have already done it. It's not just Gen Z. More than half of all baby boomers surveyed admitted that they used artificial intelligence for job seeking. So why are hiring managers so against it? It's the future, right? And how is it any different than hiring a resume writing service? Well, Alex Alonso is with the Society for Human Resource Management. He says the problem is AI bots tend to make up information. They also lack a human feel. I've seen this. So cover letters in particular, they don't sound genuine. They sound plagiarized and dull, even. Plus, a cover letter should be hyper-specific to the job you want. It should also rely on personal anecdotes, and ChatGPT doesn't know your unique experiences. So you can use AI for a rough draft, but make sure you flesh it out the old-fashioned way.
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0: 'Tis the season for road trips, right? Throw the family in the car and just take off. But do you tend to feel nauseous from road trips or from vacation food or rising humidity? Eat some fresh cantaloupe. Yeah, according to research by the British Heart Foundation, cantaloupe can calm your upset stomach in as little as 15 minutes. Why? It turns out the melon's distinct aroma helps quiet the brain's nausea center. Cantaloupe also contains tons of beta-carotene, which reduces the stomach inflammation that can cause nausea by 20%. The magic of fresh cantaloupe.
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3: Hey, it's another week where you can win a family four-pack of tickets to the San Diego Zoo or the San Diego Zoo Safari Park. And all you have to do is name that Inland Empire animal. 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
1: Welcome to Intelligence for Your Life. John Tesh with you. And this just in, more than half of all dogs are now considered overweight or obese in North America. And if your pet is one of them, putting them on a diet could help you lose weight too.
2: What?
1: Yeah, this is according to research from the University of the Health Sciences in Bethesda, Maryland. During their study, owners were split into two groups. Half were told to take their overweight dogs on a daily 30-minute walk. The other half didn't have to walk their dogs. They just had to cut down on the amount of food they were feeding their dogs for 3 months. The result? Every single person lost weight, whether they were getting more exercise walking their dog or simply monitoring what their dog ate. That's because the concern the pet owners felt for their dogs motivated them to make their own healthier choices.
3: Intelligence for

0: So as you know, people often move to be closer to their job, their family, or for a better cost of living. But would you ever consider moving just to live closer to your friends? Here's why living close to your friends could be one of the best things you'll ever do for your health and your longevity. First, a study in the journal Personal Relationships found that close friends can have a greater impact on our happiness than our own family, mainly because we can't choose the people we're related to, but we can choose our friends. So we tend to feel more in control and significantly less stressed when our main social circle is close by. And the more supportive our friends are, the better, because research from Harvard and Stanford has shown that having people we can call on and count on who have our back no matter what is associated with lower blood pressure and a lower risk for heart disease. Researchers also say we benefit more from friends we see face-to-face than those we only communicate with digitally, like through text messages or video calls. And all that backs up a study in the British Medical Journal that found that friends living within a mile of each other are a whopping 25% more likely to report feeling happy than those who live further apart. How about that?
1: The temperature isn't the only thing rising this summer.
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1: John Tesh here. And here we go, my intelligent friends, with a great way to lower your blood pressure. Hang out around a campfire or sit around a beach bonfire. University of Alabama found that people who did that for 15 minutes saw their blood pressure drop by nearly 10 points. The light spectrum from the fire, the comfort of the steadily crackling wood, and the distinctive smell puts us in a trance-like state, which helps people feel calmer. It calms our nervous system and lowers blood pressure as effectively as medication. And by the way, the experts say it's not totally the same, but having a bonfire playing on your computer screen is worth a few blood pressure points too without inhaling all that smoke.
2: Intelligence for your life.
1: And coming up, if you notice that everyone you encounter lately is angrier, more rude, and even less attractive, apparently our misperception of others has to do with what happened to us the night before. Fascinating piece of science, and it's up next.

0: music, more variety. I got my head out this sunroof. 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
1: tunes. If I could not dance again. They play all the variety.
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0: question for you. Do you sometimes find that everybody you encounter seems angrier, less trustworthy, even less attractive than usual? It may have nothing to do with what others are doing. It's more likely, say the experts, that you're not getting enough sleep. Now, this comes from a new study in the journal Nature and Science of Sleep that I want to tell you about. Researchers hooked study subjects up to eye-tracking technology, which logged everything they focused on throughout the day. And then researchers compared what happened after participants spent one night with no sleep and another night with the recommended amount of rest. The result, when people were sleep-deprived, they spent significantly less time making eye contact or even looking at other faces. And if they did look at a face, participants were far more likely to perceive the other person as angry, less trustworthy, and even less healthy looking. Researchers say if you're not looking at people's faces as intently because we're sleep deprived, it's easy to misinterpret someone's emotions and form a more negative impression of them. So if you find yourself avoiding opportunities to socialize more than usual, it could be a sign that you really need to get more sleep.
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0: Just ahead, the psychology of what kind of music is playing in the grocery store. You'll know what the store is trying to make you buy after you hear this.

0: as I mentioned, this will be a conversation starter for you, especially next time you're in the supermarket. Next time you're humming along to the music in the grocery store, notice whether the songs are fast or slow. Because the slow songs, they get us to spend more money. This is according to Western Kentucky University professor Ronald Milliman, who specializes in marketing atmospherics. He says music that's slower than the human heartbeat literally gets us to relax and slow down. And when we move more slowly, we tend to stay in stores longer, examining our options. The result is, yeah, we spend more money. In fact, in one study, on the days a grocery store played slow tempo music, sales jumped by nearly 40%. But on the days that the music was louder and faster, people left the store sooner. They made fewer impulse buys and spent less overall. Another finding, songs that are slow tempo and in a minor key, which makes songs sound sadder overall, made shoppers slow down even more and increase sales by another 12%. So how do you avoid overspending at the grocery store, regardless of what music they'll play? Well, you could stuff some cotton in your ears, but that would be weird. So Professor Milliman says, always shop with a list, and then you'll be impervious to the music. And if something's not on the list or isn't necessary for the week ahead, you put it back on the shelf.
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0: Get ready. It's time for some intelligence you can use to strengthen your friendships. Try this exercise from performance studies expert Dr. Jane McGonigal. Send a text message to a friend you haven't connected with lately asking, on a scale of 1 to 10, how's your day going? If they respond with a number, ask, is there anything I can do to help you move from a 5 to a 6 or a 6 to a 7? McGonigal says, by offering to make somebody's day a little better, you show you care and that the person can count on you for support. And simply by reaching out that way, the person's day will probably be a little better already. So remember to text on a scale of 1 to 10, how's your day going?
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0: we go with some workout intel. You know, it's hard enough to drag yourself to the gym or go for a run, even when the weather is perfect and life is coming up roses. But there are scientific reasons why a workout session is even more important when things aren't perfect, like after a really stressful day. Yale University researchers say 3 out of 4 people will skip exercise and physical activity when they're under pressure and instead spend more time sedentary, for example, on the couch. But even 15 minutes of exercise after a stressful day can help you eat 125 fewer calories than if you went home and chilled out. Plus, after exercising, your heart rate and stress response will be reduced almost instantly. Another time when it's hard to find the motivation to work out? The weekend. That's our time to catch up on chores, and a study of Jawbone Fitness Tracker users found that people are the least likely to work out on Fridays, Saturdays, and Sundays. But we also know that those are the 3 days when we're most likely to overeat. A study from the University of North Carolina found that we generally eat an extra 600 calories over the course of a weekend, but if we only worked out for 20 minutes on Saturday or Sunday, we'd offset those excess calories. The Journal of Obesity found that adding just 20 minutes of activity on the weekend led to nearly 2% less body fat over the course of a year. Great stuff.
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0: Making you better at everything you do. This is the John Tesh Radio Program. Let's take a moment here and talk about our weight loss goals, because we now know that a lot of us get tripped up by something known as our natural weight set point. According to nutritionist Tamara Wilner, that's the set point at which your brain thinks you should be because you've weighed that amount for a while. And your brain and body, they're going to fight to maintain that set point, say by boosting your metabolism if your brain senses you've overeaten, or slowing your metabolism if your brain senses that you're starving. Well, recent studies show it takes at least 8 weeks for our brain to reset that point, higher or lower. And Wilner says the 8-week plateau in your weight loss plan is a sign your brain is adjusting to a new normal, a new set point. So you need to give any change in your eating and exercise plan at least 8 weeks to know if it's working, so your brain has time to adjust to your new weight set point. So don't be discouraged.
2: IFYL. Intelligence for your life.
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3: 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We push and pull like a magnet, although my heart is falling too.
0: KDFM.

0: get personal here, but do you find that you struggle with a gassy stomach from time to time? You can relieve the pressure by just eating more walnuts. I love walnuts. This is the recommendation of Dr. Lori Byerly, a professor of physiology at the New Orleans School of Medicine. She says eating a third of a cup of walnuts before your biggest meal of the day will cut gas production significantly within 24 hours. And eating walnuts regularly can keep the gassiness at bay. The reason? It comes down to the combination of two monounsaturated fats in walnuts. Together, they boost the stomach's production of healthy probiotics. Yay, walnuts.
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0: you'll find this piece interesting. Eating in a dimly lit environment may seem romantic, but lowering the lights can actually make your meal less tasty than it would be otherwise. That's according to the journal Food Quality and Preference. Researchers served a gourmet dinner in a fine dining restaurant under either bright or dim lighting, and they asked customers to fill out a survey rating their meal for things like tastiness, flavor intensity, and pleasantness. The result? Those who ate in a bright room rated the taste of each dish as more intense, flavorful, pleasant, better overall. They also said the restaurant smelled more enticing. That's compared to those eating in dim light. The reason? We tend to taste food with our eyes before we smell it or actually take a bite, right? Do you do this? I do. It's the main reason high-end chefs take the trouble to create beautiful-looking plates. But dim lighting can dull our vision, obviously, and our other senses too, making food less flavorful. And there's a health angle here I want to share with you. When a dish has a more intense taste, like it does in brighter light, people tend to use less salt and add less sugar to the food. So, while bright lights may not be romantic, either at home or in a restaurant, they make our food healthier and tastier.
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0: 101.3, 103.9. Jeff Hope hanging out with you again. 3-day celebration of McDonald's grand opening in San Jacinto. Talked about what's going on Thursday, of course. We're going to be out there. And by we, I mean I and the Katie crew are going to be out there today from 11 to 1. Where you can get to meet the characters like Hamburglar, Birdie, Grimace, all going to be in the house. And you get your $2.99 Big Macs from 10:30 in the morning until close. And then on tomorrow, Friday, the featured food deal, $2.99 filet of fishes. 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Saturday, that is the biggest celebration, because on Saturday, we are honoring local legends for Hero Day. 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Again, that is Saturday. And again, the Friday deal is on filet of fishes. And today, your deal's on Big Macs. 3-day celebration, McDonald's grand opening in San Jacinto, 528 West Ramona Expressway. 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Come by and say hi, win some free stuff, courtesy KDFM.
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1: 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Enter the word thunder for your shot at $1,000. 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So again, thunder, that is this hour's Katie Summer Cash Keyword. 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

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Happy Thursday to you. So on this day, listening to good music, maybe you want to get up close and snuggle. Remind the person next to you, don't get too close. It's supposed to be 106 today.

0: KDFM 101.3, 103.9. How you doing? Happy Thursday. Enjoy the temperature right now. I swear, I got out of the car this morning, about 3:40 here at the radio station, and I didn't feel anything of coolness. Not a single moment. Because, you know, 3:40 in the morning is kind of early. I know normally, if you're up that early, it's probably because you got to go to the bathroom. If you have to let the dog outside or the case, maybe you might be a little chill that early. No, not today. We'll go to find out. It's supposed to be 106 here in San Bernardino. But that's perfect because I've been told out in San Jacinto where they've got the McDonald's grand opening today, of which I'm going to be there from 11 to 1, 528 West Ramona Expressway. I'm told it's only going to be 75 there. You can't beat that. And $2.99 Big Macs? So again, look for the KD crew and yours truly hanging out. McDonald's grand opening today, 11 to 1, 528 West Ramona Express. We're going to have so much fun. I think the ribbon cutting is like 11:30. Doors officially open at 12. We'll have giveaways. We'll have all kinds of stuff. Hamburglar, Grimace, going to be hanging out. Birdie will be there as well. Just all kinds of fun. 3 days of celebrations, all right? Once you're done hanging out with me, then you can follow me over to Corona. I'll be at the EOS Fitness tonight from 5 to 7 off the 15 at Cahokia Expressway. Yes, so if I'm not on tomorrow morning, that's probably because I'm in the hospital recovering from heat stroke.
1: It's the Jeff Pope Show.
0: Oh, so much fun today. Oh, and just even on the air, we're going to have fun with your San Diego Zoo Safari Park tickets. I've got your jazz concert tickets to see David Benoit. Danza del Sol Winery, Saturday night, August 8th. Win any of that, qualify with Vegas VIP. $1,000 on the line, let's go. And coming up in minutes, did you see this video? Where's the strangest place you've ever gotten stuck in your life? Wait to hear this story when I come back on KD.
2: In Riverside, the northbound 215 does have some pockets of slowing, but nothing too crazy. In Corona, the 91 westbound is seeing some heavier traffic, so expect delays. Some good news, the 15 is looking great in both directions. The same goes for the 60 west from Riverside to Ontario.
3: Inland Empire weather, sunny and hot today. Highs around 106 in San Bernardino, 99 degrees in Temecula, and 104 in Loma Linda.
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FM. So let's say later on today you're going to want that fifth cup of coffee. Jump on it. American Heart Association says moderate coffee intake up to about 400 milligrams of caffeine a day, or roughly 3 to 5 cups, is safe for most adults. And moderate coffee intake linked to 21% lower stroke risk. And I'm thinking, wait, when did 5 cups of coffee become moderate?

0: 93.9, things can only get better. Giving Jackie some love. Of course, Big Bear Bald Eagle still recuperating in Ojai, about 3 hours away from Shadow and the rest of the birds. By the way, I did see several instances where Sandy and Luna and Shadow are all hanging out in the nest. Of course, they were squawking away, wondering where Jackie is.
1: The Jeff Pope Show.
0: But they were there. They're all hanging out for a little bit. I just checked the Big Bear Bald Eagle nest. Right now, I don't know where they are. They're flown the coop or whatever, maybe looking for food. All right, so I got to ask, weirdest place you've ever been stuck? Did you see the video yesterday? Dude in, outside Chicago, was stuck in a gas station sign, 130 feet in the air, doing some work, and then the big boom that got him up there just broke, so he was stuck 130 feet in the air in a gas station sign. He was up there for 3 hours before fire department got him down, and I'm like, who gets stuck in a gas station sign? I can see getting stuck in a gas station. A gas station sign? For like hours at a time. All right, you think you can top that? Just send me a text. Give me a call, 951-676-1013.

0: 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Happy Thursday morning to you. All right, Jennifer and Hemant, weirdest place you've ever been stuck.
1: I got stuck in a porta potty after the door latch broke in a music festival, and I had to call my friend who was laughing so hard that they could barely pull the door open.
0: Gee. Hope that didn't happen on a 106-degree day.

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2: girl?
1: My glasses, I'm out the door. I'm gonna hit this city.
2: Let's
1: before
2: go.
1: I leave, brush my teeth with a bottle of Jack. Cause when I leave for the night, I ain't coming.

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What is the weirdest medical advice you've ever gotten from ChatGPT? Oh, and I'll give you another reason you should never, ever move to Florida next.

0: Okay, this is all weird news.
1: I just got some really weird news.
2: That is weird.
3: All right, so I got to start off. What is the weirdest, maybe worst, medical advice you've ever gotten from ChatGPT? You know, sometimes you've got an ailment or type something in the computer. My ankle hurts. What's the problem? Well, check this out. This is another reason why, if you're dealing with a medical issue, it's probably best just to call your doctor, not just Google the answer. A Florida man is suing OpenAI, which is the company behind ChatGPT, for giving him medical advice that nearly killed him. Now, the man, who is a Christian pastor, told ChatGPT he was suffering intense bouts of dizziness and weakness while preaching in front of his congregation. Rather than tell him to get away from the computer and go get a doctor, ChatGPT told him, "Don't worry, God does not design your body to endlessly fail." And that was it. So he didn't do anything. And then when the pain got too much to handle, he finally went to the hospital, where actual living, breathing doctors found a series of massive pulmonary embolisms that could have killed him a couple weeks later. Could have. Anyway, this girl, it's all good. Well, it's not all good. He faces what is being described as years of intense physical and psychological recovery. So he's got that. But the lawsuit is in play. And here's something artificial intelligence can never simulate. Women's intuition. A Maryland man is lucky. His wife is with him. Homeboy bought a $50 lottery scratcher ticket. And nothing says degenerate like a $50 scratcher ticket. Excuse my ignorance. Are there really $50 scratcher tickets? Anyway, when he and his wife ran to a friend of his, knowing he owed the friend $40, he was going to offer him the $50 scratcher ticket to pay off the debt. But the wife stopped him and told him to just Zelle him the money. And when the couple got home, dude pulled out that scratcher ticket. He ended up winning $50,000. If he did not have his wife next to him, he would be out $50,000. Good on her. And if another reason you do not need to move to Florida, I'm providing to you. A family in Palm Bay couldn't leave their house last Friday because a massive 7.5-foot alligator was blocking their front door.
4: If we didn't get that security alert to our cell phones, who knows what would have happened? I've been terrified. I've been looking over my shoulders, head on a swivel, just making sure I don't get attacked, the dog doesn't get attacked, because that's my baby.
3: That's their baby. Now, experts think the alligator was either able to see the woman take her little dog out early in the morning and do its business, and after getting used to this routine, just figured, I'll just go to the front door and wait for my snack to come out. What is that? See here, we don't have to worry about predators waiting for us at the front door.
5: 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Crazy Eddie's Comic-Con Blowout. We got everything you need. Except a friend. So whether you want to be a wizard, hobbit, Avenger, or according to your parents, a disappointment, stop by today.
6: In Riverside, the 215 northbound does have several pockets of slowing. In Corona, the 91 westbound is seeing some heavier traffic, so expect some delays. Some good news, the 15 is looking pretty good in both directions. Same goes for the 60 west from Riverside to Ontario.
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0: Pony Club. That's when the pony's been left out in the sun too long in this heat. Jeff Pope hanging out with you. Happy Thursday. Good start to your Thursday. You're going to be sweltering a little bit later on. 106 in San Bernardino. It's not, don't worry, it could be hotter. I mean, Temecula's only supposed to hit 99. Now, when Temecula's triple digits, then we have a problem on our hands. Speaking of Temecula, I want to send you out to an epic jazz concert at Danza del Sol Winery for Saturday night, August the 8th, under the stars with David Benoit. I've got the Brain Buster question coming up a little after 7:30. And then name the Inland Empire animal. I'll do that later on the show. If you want to get a four-pack of tickets to San Diego Zoo or the Safari Park, and then when either of those qualify to be the Vegas VIP, you could get a two-night stay at world-famous Fountain Blue on the Las Vegas Strip. Pure luxury. Pure class. And then we'll throw in $150 food and beverage credit for you poolside. So there's just a lot going on. I have not yet seen any of the eaglets, the Big Bear Eagle Cam. I went to check a couple times this morning. I know yesterday, Shadow's hanging out along with the eaglets. Luna was hanging out. Sandy, and but I did, obviously, Jackie's still being worked on and being rehabilitated at in Ojai in Ventura County. And so experts are saying that's probably the longest distance between the two. So we'll keep you posted. I see anything, of course, I'll let you know how everyone's doing, how everyone's going. But I got to get to this first. All right. If you're going to flip out in a gym, can you at least put on a towel when you attempt to hide from the police?
1: It's time for the Daily Fail.
0: Now, before I get going, I need you to please do me a courtesy.
2: Florida!
0: Let us go to Florida. We have a 25-year-old. His name is Henry. And he spells his name with two R's. Henry. Anyway, how do you spell Henry with two R's? Okay, anyway, so we already know we're dealing with a winner on this point. So this dude is at Planet Fitness when they announced that they were closing. Now, for some reason, that sent Henry into a frenzy. I don't know if he hadn't finished his workout. He still had some reps to do. So when he was told that Planet Fitness was closing, he decided to strip off his clothes, ran naked through the gym, crawled into the ceiling, knocked down several tiles throughout the building. He tried to start a fire in the bathroom, allegedly. So the gym obviously called police, and when they showed up, they found Henry hiding inside a tanning bed and arrested him. And yeah, he was still naked. Would you like to hear the arrest? Because one of the officers had the body cam on. We thank him for it.
3: Sheriff's office, come on with your hands up.
4: Right there.
5: Let me see your hands.
4: Come out now.
3: They're going to wrap you up. Is that better? All right, you left cheek marks.
0: He left cheek marks in the tanning bed. What is that? All right. Hey, I know Planet Fitness is a judgment-free zone, but that guy's an idiot. And his parents were named with two R's, Henry. Anyway, he was charged with indecent exposure, arson, criminal mischief, providing false information to a law enforcement officer. I mean, everyone knows the dangers of tanning beds. I think this guy's got bigger problems than UV rays. And this story brought to you by EOS Fitness in Corona. Well, I'll be hanging out tonight from 5 to 7 off the 15 in Cahalco. And I will see you there.
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7: Loma Linda, car fire in sight. On your right lane, 10 westbound at Anderson Street is where you're going to find that. And it also looks like the Anderson Street off-ramp will be shut down till further notice. And as we move into Lake Elsinore, right lane blocked by a wreck, 74 westbound after Tanaha Truck Trail.
8: Inland Empire weather, sunny and hot today. Highs around 106 in San Bernardino, 99 degrees in Temecula, and 104 in Loma Linda.
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KDFM. Jeff Pope with you on this National Vanilla Ice Cream Day, which is perfect. It's supposed to be 106 in San Bernardino today. Perfect for some ice cream. Get to it quickly, otherwise it's just going to be a beverage. Oh, and coming up next, Brain Buster question for a night out at Dan's Adult Soul Winery. Got it next.

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1: Oh, look what I've got for you. I've got a night out. We're talking Under the Stars, Danza Del Sol Winery for the Ultimate Jazz Concert featuring star David Benoit, also special guest Eric Marienthal. Not only are you going to get tickets to go to the show Saturday night, August the 8th, it comes with a premium wine experience, comes with the Delaria food basket, you get a meet and greet, and you qualify to be the Vegas VIP. That's a two-night stay in the Fountain Blue luxury resort casino there on the Las Vegas Strip. All right. So if you're in a committed relationship, I think you have the upper hand on this one. Because about 1,000 couples were asked, what are certain things that you share? And of all the different answers being thrown out left and right, amazingly, 40% of couples say they share this. And when I first saw the answer, my initial reaction was, ew. So, I don't know if you know the answer, but again, about 1,000 couples were surveyed asked, what are things you share? 40% of couples admit they share this. If you know, I'll take the right answer and you've got your jazz concert tickets. Good luck.

0: for the Jeff Pope Brain Buster.
1: All right, trying to hook up with the Ultimate Jazz Tickets. Big concert going on. Danza Del Sol Winery. This is for Saturday night, August 8th, Under the Stars in Temecula. All right, David Benoit's performing. I Want to Get You In. This is a survey question involving things that couples share. All right, things that couples share. Am I getting you? Is it Desiree?
2: Yes.
1: And where are you calling from, Desi?
2: I'm calling from, currently I'm in Colton, I'm sorry.
1: Whoa, you almost said San Bernardino. You're in Colton.
2: Yeah, I'm headed through there.
1: Gotcha. So what, are you on the 10? Are you on Mount Vernon? Which street are you on? Valley?
2: I'm off of 9th Street getting my Starbucks.
1: I know exactly where that Starbucks is. I know exactly where you are. Corner of 9th and Valley. So now, I don't know if you're in a committed relationship. If you're not, I'm not going to put you on blast or anything. But according to the survey that came out, when a bunch of couples were asked, okay, what are certain things that you share? 40% of couples apparently said they share this.
2: I would say blanket.
1: That's adorable. They share a blanket. Good answer. Isn't a blanket? No, it is not a blanket. I would imagine if you're cohabitating, that's 100%. Everyone's sharing a blanket. Except right now, I mean, nobody really wants a blanket. It's too freaking hot outside and at night. KDFM, good morning. And who's this?
3: Melissa.
1: Hi, Melissa. Where are you calling from?
3: Carlsbad.
1: Without putting your romantic business out there, are you in a committed relationship?
3: Yes, I am.
1: God bless you. And that explains the joy. That explains the smile on your face there in lovely Carlsbad. So there is a survey that came out amongst a bunch of couples. And they were asked, okay, what are certain things that you share? Shockingly, and I say that shockingly because the answer kind of threw me, 40% of couples say they share this. What do you think the answer is?
3: I will say a bank account.
1: That is a good answer. A bank account. Good answer. Is it a bank account? No, it is not a bank account. Okay, this answer, 40%. Initially, when I saw the answer, I'm like, ew. That's the only hint I can give you. Ew. You know? 951-676-1013.

0: It's time for the Jeff Pope Brain Buster.
1: Okay, we're in overtime. In this survey, 40% of couples admit they share this. My reaction when I heard the answer the first time was, ew. My wife and I, we don't share this. But it's 40%. That seems like a large number. And who's this?
2: This is Steve from San Bernardino.
1: All right, Steve, I don't want to put your business on blast. Are you in a committed relationship right now, or are you single and playing the field like a man possessed?
2: I'm playing the field.
1: Look at this man. He's trolling up and down E Street looking for opportunity.
2: Yes.
1: All right, Steve. So a survey came out amongst a group of couples, like about 1,000 couples, and they were asked, okay, what are certain things that you share? Amazingly, 40% of couples say they share this. What do you think I'm talking about?
2: A toothbrush.
1: You're saying 40%? Are you saying 40% of couples share a toothbrush?
2: Yes, sir.
1: All right. Good answer. Good answer. Good answer. Is it a toothbrush? Oh my God, it is a toothbrush. You win.
2: Oh my gosh, that's great, Jeff.
1: So, are you single because you were with somebody and then she borrowed your toothbrush?
2: Well, hey, the trick of the deal was when you said 40% and then it was a yuck. Well, nice. That's a toothbrush right there, Jeff.
1: See, that's a toothbrush. Look at this guy. This guy knows what's going on. He's like, please. I know what that answer is. I had someone borrow my toothbrush, now I'm single. So I've got a pair of tickets. Get to check out David Benoit, the ultimate jazz show going on, Danza Del Sol Winery. This is for Saturday night, August 8th, underneath the stars. And on top of that, you also qualify to be the Vegas VIP, where you win anything in July. You could possibly win a two-night stay at Fountain Blue, $150 food and beverage credit to use poolside, VIP entry to Live Nightclub or Live Beach. Okay, I'm obviously part of the 60%. My wife... We don't share toothbrushes. Come on. If you do, send me a random text. Who's sharing a toothbrush?
3: Come on. In Corona, the 71 southbound approaching the 91, a crash in the left lane. This is involving a semi, so it's leaving behind heavy traffic from Butterfield Ranch Road. The 215 north from Paris through the Riverside Interchange is a 35-minute drive, including a 19-minute delay.
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So the fallout from the Brain Buster question, which survey shows 40% of couples share a toothbrush. And when I did it, I'm like, okay, who shared a toothbrush? That's nasty. My wife and I have been together for like 30 some odd years. We don't share toothbrushes. And so I said, okay, if you're sharing a toothbrush, just send me a text. So I get a bunch of texts. I'm just with Rodney, Kevin, Kathy, Amy, Marissa, Julie, Lavender. I guess that's how I'm pronouncing it. They all think it's sick. Kathy, sharing a toothbrush, that's a deal breaker. Kevin, hey, you go to the dentist twice a year, they give you a toothbrush for free. Why do you got to share? Rodney, wife and I, we do unmentionables with our mouths. But we don't share a toothbrush, that's sick.

0: phone.
1: Okay, welcome to Roast Thursday. You know, today is also Gorgeous Grandma Day, so make sure you handle your social media. No, I'm being totally serious about that. Oh, and don't forget, later on, your chance to name the Inland Empire Animal for zoo or safari park tickets.

0: 9. Start your Thursday, and it's going to be a roaster. About 106 here in San Bernardino. Not quite. I mean, it could be hotter. It's only supposed to be 99 in Temecula, so no complaints there. And I just want to shout out all my friends in San Jacinto, even nearby Hemet. I'm coming out today. McDonald's grand opening right there at 528 West Ramona Expressway. Big deal. The first of a three-day celebration for the brand new McDonald's, and I, along with the Katie crew, will be hanging out from 11 to 1. I think the official ceremony starts at like 11:30, and then the doors open at 12, and then you can go bonkers. They got Big Macs for $2.99 all day long today out there in San Jacinto. So right after this show ends, I'm flying, leaving San Bernardino so I can get out to San Jacinto. We got giveaways, we got prizes, all kinds of fun. Again, I and the Crate Katie crew will be out there from 11 to 1. McDonald's grand opening right there at 528 West Ramona Expressway. If you're headed east, it's almost when you get to State Street. KDFM, good morning.
1: Mr. Pope, what's cracking, buddy?
0: Dude, Patrick, what's going on in Corona, pal?
1: Oh, sorry, man. Boss is calling me. I got to go. Later.
0: Okay, later. Bye.
2: It's the Jeff Pope Show.
0: What was that? That's hilarious. Dude's calling a radio station. Oh, boss is calling. Boss probably heard him. Dude, you're supposed to be working, not chatting it up with the local DJ. All right, on the way. Another reason you should never, ever move to Florida coming up this hour. But coming up next, where's the strangest place you ever got stuck? Did you see the video of homeboy up at the gas station site? Wait to hear this when I come back.
3: In Corona, the 71 southbound approaching the 91, a crash in the left lane. This is involving a semi, so it's leaving behind heavy traffic from Butterfield Ranch Road. The 215 north from Paris through the Riverside Interchange is a 38-minute drive, including a 22-minute delay.
4: Inland Empire weather, sunny and hot today. Highs around 106 in San Bernardino, 99 degrees in Temecula, and 104 in Loma Linda.
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you're pulling into work, you want to check out on the Big Bear Bald Eagles. They're on Big Bear Bald Eagle cam number 2, where I'm looking at Sandy and Luna hanging out on a branch. Of course, hoping that their mother, Jackie, gets better while she's being rehabilitated in Ojai, which is Ventura County. They said it could take a couple of weeks. Give her an update on that. All right, coming up in a couple of minutes, what is the strangest place you've ever gotten stuck? Wait till you hear about the guy I saw yesterday. Got that next.

103, 103.9. Coming up later on this hour in the Weird News. All right, why you should never, ever move to Florida. And yes, I still have Name This Inland Empire Animal for your shot at a four-pack of tickets, San Diego Zoo or the Safari Park. All right, so I don't know if you've ever gotten stuck in a strange place or something. Did you see dude yesterday had to be rescued after he got trapped 130 feet in the air inside a highway gas station sign? Is this something? This is like about 60 miles southwest of Chicago. I saw the news. I'm like, how did he get stuck up there? So apparently, dude was working on an elevated sign when all of a sudden the telescopic boom lift malfunctioned. And basically, he's trapped. He is trapped inside a gas station sign, like 130 feet in the air. And he's trapped up there for at least 3 hours. like nobody bothered to call the fire department. Fire department finally gets over there. How are we going to get him out of that gas station sign? 3 hours, dude was trapped up there. That is rough. There was a time, jeez, I forget how many years ago it was. Friend called me. I guess there was some rain, and he ended up getting stuck in an intersection somewhere in San Bernardino. He was like, hey, dude, can you help me out with this? I'm like, I drive a Honda Prelude. I don't know how I can help you. Gotta be someone else. Call someone with a truck who can get you out of there. Anyway, you want to share with me strangest place you've ever gotten stuck? 951-676-1013. Your calls coming up.

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0: 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Jeff Pope with you. All right, going over strangest place you've ever gotten stuck. I talked about the news story I saw yesterday. Dude out in Illinois was working on a gas station sign when his boom lift malfunctioned. So he's basically trapped inside a gas station sign 130 feet off the ground for like 3 hours. Dude is just stuck up in there. I thought that was weird. So I asked, okay, give me strangest place you've ever gotten stuck. Laura with a text saying a couple years ago, she and her family were supposed to spend a weekend up in Lake Arrowhead, but because of a massive snowstorm, they ended up spending 2 weeks up. Well, Lake Arrowhead isn't really a strange place. It's a nice area. Granted, you only plan for a week. I do remember that storm. That storm knocked us off the air for like a week and a half. That was pretty brutal. So I do remember that. All right, I got Sally, let me hear your story.
1: I got stuck in a porta potty after the door latch broke in a music festival, and I had to call my friend who was laughing so hard that they could barely pull the door open.
0: Okay, that would be hellish. I'd rather get stuck up in Lake Arrowhead for a couple of weeks in the snow than a porta potty at a music festival. Oh, jeez. Oh, that is not good. I got room for one more. Gary, good morning. Where's this place you got stuck?
2: I once got stuck in a hammock because getting in was much easier than getting out. And
0: yep.
2: What started as relaxation turned into an accidental full-body workout. But at least there's no one around to witness it.
0: That is true. Look at this guy. Compared to home chick getting stuck inside a porta potty, dude is fumbling his way out of a hammock. And that is the difference between the genders right there on KDFM.

0: If you're at Petco Park on Tuesday night for the Ed Sheeran concert, you got to see him bring Alex Warren on stage and they did that song. I'm jealous of you.
1: Hey, this is all weird news.
2: I just got some really weird news.
3: That is weird.
0: I want to address that after I saw all the social media posts of him bringing Alex Warren on stage at Petco Park. I'm like, we gave away concert tickets to that and I didn't even get to go. Anyway, speaking of all things weird, talking about weirdest, strangest place you've ever been stuck. Priscilla Jensen just texted this radio station. This didn't happen to me, Jeff, but my friend got stuck in her chicken coop without her cell phone while her family was out. All right, Priscilla, you got to let me know. Was that Hemet or San Jacinto where she got stuck in a chicken coop and the family was out? She didn't have her cell phone. And I expect to see you at the McDonald's today for the grand opening, Priscilla, from 11 to 1 right there at 528 West Ramon Expressway. Meanwhile, as long as we're talking about animals, all right, this should be another reason why you should never, ever move to Florida, all right? A family in Palm Bay couldn't leave their house last week because of a massive 7.5-foot alligator blocking their front door.
4: And if we didn't get that security alert to our cell phones, who knows what would have happened? I've been terrified. I've been looking over my shoulders, head on a swivel, just making sure I don't get attacked, the dog doesn't get attacked because that's my baby.
0: Okay, I know it's gonna be a hot day here in the IE, but can you imagine living anywhere where there's a 7'6" predator waiting by your front door? What is that all about? Experts think the alligator was either able to see the woman take her little dog out early in the morning and do its business, and after getting used to that routine, just figured, I'll just go to the front door and wait for the snack to come out. I mean, come on. Jeez. And there's something to be said about women's intuition. Don't know if you heard about that. A Maryland man is lucky. His wife is with him. Homeboy bought a $50 lottery scratcher ticket. Okay, nothing says degenerate like blowing 50 bucks on a scratcher ticket. $50? I didn't even know they cost that much. Wow. Anyway, he stuck it in his back pocket, forgot about it, until the next day when he and his wife ran to a friend of his. Now, knowing he owed this friend $40, he offered him the $50 scratcher ticket to pay off the debt. But the wife intervened, stopped him, and told him, just Zell him the money, please, honey. Just Zell him the money. Anyway, the couple got home and dude pulled out that scratcher ticket. He ended up winning $50,000. $50,000! Again, women's intuition. And yes, on this special day in San Diego, we have a brand new sponsor.
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6: In Corona, the 71 southbound approaching the 91, a crash in the left lane. Some slow traffic from Butterfield Ranch Road. The 215 north from Paris through the Riverside Interchange is a 30-minute drive. That's including a 15-minute delay. However, the 60 west from Riverside to Ontario is a great drive.
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1: All right, it is 9 o'clock. 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Next keyword coming up at 12 noon with Mama Mia. 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
1: Again, going over weirdest place you got stuck. Terry with a late text. I got locked in at a Target while working there for Christmas a few years back. I was in the room where they sort gotbacks. I came out. Nobody was there. I had to call 911 and exit the Starbucks door and set off the alarm. Oh, and the friend that was caught up in the chicken coop that was in Winchester, where she got stuck in a chicken coop and didn't have her cell phone, and the family was away, and there she was with the animals. Speaking of animals, your chance, name the Inland Empire animal for a four-pack of tickets to the Sandy Good Zoo or the Safari Park, and I've got that coming up in about 10 more minutes on Katie.

0: 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Jeff Pope with you. And now, are you ready to play? Name the Inland Empire animal for your chance at a family four-pack of tickets to either the San Diego Zoo or the Safari Park, where Nighttime Zoo's going on till August 9th. And you get to see the giant pandas. And all you have to do is identify this Inland Empire animal. Oh, geez. In its natural habitat. By the way, I see that animal probably, I don't know, every other day, it seems, from my yard. Once again, name this Inland Empire animal. All right, here's your hint. That is a two-worded animal. You think you got it? Caller 25. San Diego Zoo tickets are yours, and you qualify to be this.
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3: The 91 East heading into Corona, there are a couple sparse areas of traffic. The 215 North from Paris through the Riverside Interchange is a 23-minute drive. That's including an 8-minute delay. However, the 60 West from Riverside to Ontario is a great drive.
4: Inland Empire weather, sunny and hot today. Highs around 106 in San Bernardino, 99 degrees in Temecula, and 104 in Loma Linda.
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0: the IE Animal San Diego Zoo or Safari Park tickets can be yours. And who's this?
1: Natalie.
0: Natalie, where are you calling from?
1: Emmett.
0: Just between us, Natalie, what was the last animal you saw? Like today, the last animal you actually saw?
1: A dog.
0: Was that your dog?
1: Yes.
0: Shout out your dog on the radio. Give your dog some love.
1: My dog's name is Trixie.
0: Who's a good girl? Who's a good girl? Well, Natalie, you can be a good girl if you can happen to identify this Inland Empire animal. Let me bring down the volume so you can focus. All right, Natalie, there are two words in its name. Can you name the IE animal?
1: Is it a jackass?
0: The irony of you getting this wrong. No! Not a jackass! Technically, jackass is only one word. Technically, jackass is only one word. At least it was one word my wife texted me because I forgot to pick up dog food the other day. KDFM, good morning, and who's this?
2: This is Maricela.
0: Maricela, ¿dónde está?
2: En Temecula.
0: Temecula. All right. Can you name that Inland Empire animal? And remember now, it is a two-worded animal. What do you think?
2: I am going to say wild burro.
0: I like it. And you rolled your R's. That is fantastic. Is it a wild burro? No. No, the wild burro. Good morning, KDFM. And who's this?
3: Hi, this is Robert.
0: Robert, where are you calling from?
3: Grand Terrace.
0: Let me play for you the Inland Empire animal one more time. And remember, this is a two-worded animal. What do you think, Robert?
3: Is it a gravy zebra?
0: Yeah, I don't think we have any zebras in the IE. If they are, they're pretty crazy. No, you need to look up in the air for your answer. Look up to the skies for your answer. I hope that helps. Because like I said, I see him every other day at least at my house. I know you got to see him at your house. 951-676-1013, caller 25. Let's go!

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1: All this great music.
2: 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Must have been love, but it's
0: over now. KDFM.

0: Night That I Made You Love Me. And, of course, that'll be the first song off of her Petal album coming out a week from tomorrow. Still trying to give away these San Diego Zoo or Safari Park tickets. We can name this Inland Empire animal. And who's this?
1: Carolina.
0: Carolina, where are you calling from?
1: Good morning. Hemet.
0: Carolina, here is the Inland Empire animal in question. All right, pay close attention. Okay, your hint, two words in its name and the answer. You can look up in the sky for it. What do you got?
1: I'm going to say bald eagle.
0: No, no on the bald eagle. But I like your guess because it is a bird. Hello, who's this?
2: It's Edna-Lene.
0: From where, Edna-Lene?
2: From Wildomar, yes.
0: Beautiful Wildomar. Edna-Lene, for your zoo tickets, can you name that Inland Empire animal? And remember now, there are two words in its name.
2: Can I hear it again?
0: Sure. There it is. And again, your hint. The answer is probably up in the air.
2: I feel like it's a flying squirrel.
0: No. All right, I have to give another hint because my show's about to end. All right, here we go. Here's another. This is a hint regarding part of its name. I can't believe I just made that sound on the radio. If you think you know now, I'll go to the first winner. Let's go.

0: headed for penalty kicks. I'm trying to hook you up. If you can name this Inland Empire animal. Okay, there are two words in its name. And I see this animal almost daily. All right, almost daily. Quite common here in the Inland Empire. Now, Terry in Riverside, I don't even know if you're eligible to win with us. I don't even know if you're eligible to win with any other radio station. You know what I'm saying?
1: I am, yes.
0: Okay, I mean, honestly, I've lost count as to which radio stations you're eligible to win on, Terry. Can you name that Inland Empire animal?
1: Okay, was that a warble? Is it a warbler?
0: I've never heard of that animal, and that only sounds like one word, so no on both counts. But thank you, Terry. KDFM, good morning, and who's this?
2: Lindsay.
0: And where are you calling from?
2: From Hemet.
0: Can you name that Inland Empire animal?
2: Is it a turkey vulture?
0: Thank you! The game is over! Thank you, thank you, thank you! That is a turkey vulture, and because you knew that, I've got a 4-pack of tickets to the San Diego Zoo or the Safari Park, and you also qualify the grand prize. If you get a call from this radio station a week from tomorrow, around 5 o'clock, you take the phone call, don't send it to voicemail. You'll also be the Vegas VIP with a 2-night stay at the luxurious Fountain Blue on the Las Vegas Strip. $150 food and beverage credit to use poolside, and your own little VIP entrance either to Live Nightclub or Live Beach, okay?
2: Thanks.
0: No. Thank you for guessing turkey vulture, because I've got place to go. I've got to get out of here and head out to San Jacinto, okay?
2: All right.
0: Turkey vulture. Huge black birds with a little bit of white on the other side of the wings flying all over the place. Or is that just my house? I'm surprised it took that long to find a winner. Not going to lie. Anyway, like I said, I'm on my way to San Jacinto. McDonald's grand opening. First day of a 3-day celebration. And I and the Katie crew will be out there from 11 to 1, so I need a skedaddle. So that way I can handle some free stuff and some prizes and some games we're going to be doing. Also, got to say, get your Big Macs today at that location for only $2.99. Starting in less than an hour, all day long till they close. Mamma Mia, coming in next. More giveaways, more chance for you to win, and more chances not only at $1,000 in Katie's summer cash, but also San Diego Zoo or Safari Park tickets. And she wants to hook you up with the Lorimar Winery on a retro lunch. There's just a lot going on. Concert tickets to see Savor, a Santana cover band. Just fantastic. She's the next. I will see you in San Jacinto in less than an hour. And until then, may all your pain be champagne.
3: The 91 East heading into Corona. There are a couple sparse areas of traffic. The 215 North from Paris through the Riverside Interchange is a 23-minute drive. That's including an 8-minute delay. However, the 60 West from Riverside to Ontario is a great drive.
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I just might have a fun, jam-packed show for you today. Mamma Mia stepping in on a hot, thirsty Thursday. And I hope you're doing well so far. I'm peeking right now. It's National Vanilla Ice Cream Day. All right, sounds good to me. And National Hot Enough For Ya Day. It's gonna be hot. We're looking at like triple digits in the IE. Some parts 104. Yikes. So beat the heat, stay cool, and you can go have some fun with our one and only Jeff Pope. He's going to be checking in with us really soon here. Kicking things off today from 11 to 1 at the brand new grand opening of McDonald's. Now, you're invited to join him. Just saying, Mickey D's, they do have a nice air-conditioned, brand-new location. It's going to be just off of West Ramona Expressway in San Jacinto. Head on out today. It's near Sepulpa Casino, 11 to 1. It's a community celebration, and it'll be 3 days of nonstop fun.

0: down, see Jeff Pope and the Katie crew. And then once he's done with McDonald's, he's going to go home, take a nap, hang out with his dog, Otto. And then he's going to get ready to head to EOS Fitness in Corona, just off Bedford Canyon. He'll be there from 5 to 7. And by then, it's going to cool off a bit, okay? So go join EOS Fitness. Of course, you can get fit for summer. They've got some fun group classes and more. Amazing deals to sign up. So you can go to kdfm.com, get all your details. Jeff is going to be really tired tonight, I'll tell you that. It's going to be a busy day. We'll talk with him later today from EOS Fitness as well. And then let's see, I've got a Katie Cash keyword on deck. Want to hook you up with $1,000 cash. I've got your chance to go to Lorimar Winery, $50 gift card. And they've got a concert featuring a tribute band to Santana, Savor. 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

KDFM, shout out to Jennifer and Ernie checking in from Old Town Temecula. Already trying to beat the summer heat and stay cool. You guys have a great day. Don't forget, we got our Katie Summer Cash keyword. Next one's coming up at noon for a chance to win $1,000. Turn this one up. It's Ella Langley with Choosing Texas.

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0: 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It is a hot, thirsty Thursday, and we're having lots of fun. Mama Mia hanging out with you. Get your retro request in early. It was nice to hear from you, Andrea. Martha checking in. Terry, I hope you all have a beautiful day. And right now we're going to check in with our buddy Jeff Pope. He's hanging out with the KD crew out and about in the IE. I believe he's going to mention that there's a grand opening of a McDonald's. Jeff?
1: San Jacinto, what is going on? Jeff Pope of the Morning Show. On my way to McDonald's grand opening, which is happening right now. In fact, I'm on my way. It's on the corner of Ramona and Donna, 528 East Ramona Expressway. And this is cool because we got music, games, prizes. We're out here. I got the KD crew. We'll be giving out some free stuff. Most impressively, take advantage of this massive food deal they've got going on during the grand opening. $2.99 Big Macs all day long. Take full advantage of that. And again, we're going to be hanging out here till 1 o'clock, but this opening celebration is going on all day long. And you can come out for the music, come out for the games, come out for the prizes. Did I mention Hamburger is going to be making an appearance? Yes, Hamburger will be here. In fact, they got Grimace and Ronald McDonald just staring out at the Ramona Expressway. You can't miss it. So join me, Jeff Pope and the KD crew, on my way to McDonald's in San Jacinto on the corner of Ramona Expressway and Donna. And it's at 528 East Ramona Expressway. Look for Ronald McDonald. Look for Grimace. Look for the happy folks right here on KDFM.
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0: Gotta love Alicia Keys. We are KDFM, home of the Summer Fun Pass. Speaking of which, keep listening. I could be playing that cue to call very soon for your chance to win a 4-pack of tickets to head to the San Diego Zoo or the Safari Park. Also coming up, you're going to hear all the details on our KD Summer Cash keywords. I have one for you at 12 straight up, okay? Right now, we're going to check in with Jeff Pope and the KD crew. What's going on, my friend?
1: What is going on, San Jacinto? Jeff Pope of the Morning Show. I'm hanging out here at the McDonald's grand opening. We are on the corner of Ramon Expressway and Donna. All right, you can see Grimace. You can see Ronald McDonald. Now, the grand opening has been going on until 1 o'clock, but all day long. Come out here and take full advantage of $2.99 Big Macs. Again, that is all day long here at 528 East Ramona Expressway. Again, we're on the corner of Ramona and Donna. Look for Purple Grimace. Look for Ron McDonald. By the way, Grimace is expected to make an appearance later on today, as is Hamburglar and Birdie. So look for all three. And you can stop by the Ron McDonald charity booth, which is also here, and support Ron McDonald House Charities, and check out this deal. 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And thank you for supporting your brand new McDonald's. Again, the grand opening going on all day long. Part of a 3-day celebration. Join me, Jeff Pope, and the KD crew. You get on the corner of Ramon Expressway and Donna in San Jacinto. 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

Martha, there's your request for Justin Bieber with Daisies here on KDFM. More music, more variety. I'm happy to be hanging out with you on this beautiful Thirsty Thursday. We are gearing up for the retro lunch at noon. Shout out to all of you that have been texting in your request early. Thank you. You helped me out. Vicky, nice to hear from you. Mike, also got to hear from Terry and Martha. And good news, inside today's retro lunch, you've got a chance to win a $50 gift card. So if you want to go sip on some sangria, a glass of wine, enjoy some live music, you can do so in the heart of Temecula Valley's wine country. I'll be sending you to Lorimar Winery. So definitely stick around for that. That'll be coming up around 12:30 today. We'll also be checking in with Jeff Pope and the Katie crew. They are having fun, and it's one big celebration at the grand opening of the McDonald's off East Ramona Expressway in San Jacinto. They're going to be there till 1 o'clock, so make sure you head on out. Now I'm craving a Big Mac because, you know, they've got a deal all day long for $2.99 Big Macs. So if you're feeling hungry, that's the place to score one. Here you go, Lindsay. I got your request already ready to roll. Destiny's Child on deck. Happy Thursday to you.

0: 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Yeah.
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0: KDFM, more music, more variety. Hope you're having a fantastic Thirsty Thursday, Thankful Thursday, Throwback Thursday, however you celebrate. Make sure you text in, say hi, so I can get your retro request ready to roll. We're opening up the retro lunch at noon. We're also 10 minutes away from a Katie Summer Cash keyword. 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So once I give you the keyword, make sure you go enter it in at KDFM.com. It's about that time to check in with our buddy, Jeff Pope. Let's see what's going on.
1: Fantasino, what is going on? It's Jeff Pope of the Morning Show, hanging out here at the brand new McDonald's on the corner of Ramona Expressway and Donna. It's at 528 East Ramona Expressway. Look for the big Ramadan balloon. Purple Grimace is in the house. And literally, Hamburglar, Birdie, and Grimace are here for your pictures. Handle your social media. And they're also doing $2.99 Big Macs all day long. Now, I, along with the Katie crew, we're going to be hanging out till 1 o'clock. We've got some giveaways. I'm giving out some McDonald's beach towels. Gave out a couple of hats. Check my picture on social media. I'm actually wearing a Chicken McNuggets hat because that's how I roll. And we're going to be hanging out till 1 o'clock. But again, grand opening here at McDonald's. Brand new McDonald's in San Jacinto on the corner of Ramona and Donna. That's 528 East Ramona Expressway. Big Mac deal is going to go on all the way until closing tonight. We're only going to be here till 1, but come on by. Say hi to the characters, listen to music, and win some free stuff, courtesy of KDFM.
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1: 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It is going to be waterfall. 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Hopefully you win $1,000. I mean, pretty sweet, right? 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I guarantee you a few of you are going to text me in studio, but I don't have $1,000 for you, okay? This is a nationwide contest. We'll have two more keywords on deck for you today, 3 p.m. and 6 p.m., okay? So good luck. The more keywords you enter, the more of a chance you get to win some moolah.

at you. Come on now. We're inside the Retro Lunch. If you missed the noon Katie Summer Cash keyword, it is waterfall. Enter it in at katiefm.com, and it's lunchtime, so why don't you go visit Jeff Pope? He is at the grand opening of the McDonald's off Ramona Expressway in San Jacinto. You guys, $2.99 Big Macs. They're going to be there till 1 o'clock. Join them for some fun.

0: where does time go? We're having so much fun inside the Retro Lunch. Cindy Lauper right there. Sending that one out to Denise. Thanks for saying hi, friend, from Rialto. Terry checking in. I got you. He wants me to play Counting Crows, so I'm going to line them up for you after the break, okay? Hopefully you're staying cool out there. It is Thankful Thirsty Thursday. We're about to check in with our buddy Jeff Pope. He's having lots of fun with the KD crew. Jeff, how you doing, my friend? What's up?
1: San Jacinto, we're here at the McDonald's grand opening. We are on the corner of Ramon Expressway and Donna Way. Look for Grimace. Look for the big inflatable Grimace, I should say. It's big and purple and says your name on it. And the grand opening is going on. It's day one of a three-day celebration. And to celebrate the grand opening of this brand new McDonald's here in San Jacinto, they've got the epic Big Mac deal where $2.99 Big Macs all day long. So we got to find a way to make it out here. Again, Jeff Pope, the morning show. I got the KD crew. We're going to be here for only like another half hour until like 1 o'clock. But this Big Mac deal is going on all day long. The celebration is also going to go on tomorrow, Friday. We got like $2.99 Filet-O-Fishes. And it's going on Saturday as well. 3 days as we're celebrating McDonald's grand opening here on the corner of Ramon Expressway and Donna Way. That's 528 East Ramon Expressway. So again, that special is going on all day long. If you want to take advantage of the $2.99 Big Mac deal, get on down here. 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
2: Another week where you can win a family four-pack of tickets to the San Diego Zoo or the San Diego Zoo Safari Park. 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

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I see you calling me, and I know why. 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

Hope at McDonald's. It's right behind their house. And I know what you guys are having for lunch. $2.99. Of course, Big Macs. And I hope you got to see Jeff. Terry, I'm glad I made your day playing your song. 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

0: we were chatting. So, hey there, who's this?
1: Hey, this is Linda.
0: Linda, is this my Linda Yay! From Temecula?
1: Yes, it is.
0: I miss you. How are you, sunshine?
1: I miss you, too. I'm doing great. How are you?
0: I'm good. And I know you love Lorimar Winery, and I know you love your vino. And I'm going to hook you up right now. You just won today's $50 gift card.
1: Oh, thank you so much.
0: You're very welcome. Excited for you guys. Plus, I'm going to put your name in the drawing for that Las Vegas getaway trip for two. You know, Chris Donovan will be calling the winner on the 31st, okay? Could be you, Linda. We want to send somebody to Fountain Blue in Las Vegas.

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Stay with me. Coming up soon, your chance to enjoy a smooth evening at Lorimar Winery. It's going down Sunday, August 2nd. You'll get to hear a tribute band, Savor, from Santana. So I got a pair of tickets on deck. But first, the latest from Olivia Dean. A couple minutes.

0: Olivia Dean with her latest A Couple Minutes, sending that one out to Seabrook in Temecula. We're both Olivia Dean fans, so that is her latest track. Hope you're having a fabulous Thursday. I refer to Thursdays as Thankful Thursday, and that I am. I appreciate you hanging out with me. Nothing but love. I'm getting spoiled today. We just had Kat the Hat. Of course, that's her nickname. Kat owns hundreds of hats. She's always wearing a hat. I heard someone saying, hello, hello, at the front desk. I was on my way, this is a true story, to get my hard-boiled egg and maybe a salad that I brought. Trying to be good for lunch, okay? And I hear hello, and I look around the corner, and there's cute Kat the Hat holding a pastry box from a local bakery. Oh, my. I said, Kat, no, you didn't. We opened it up. They're little yummy croissants stuffed with, like, lemon cream cheese filling with strawberries and raspberries. And, oh, there's, like, a cronut and all kinds of goodies. So, yeah, forget the hard-boiled egg. Just keeping it real in the salad. I've got my yummy sweet treat for lunch. And it's delicious, Kat. I got to get the name of the bakery. It's very, very good. So thank you, friend. Not only that, she drove all the way from San Jacinto. She went and visited Jeff out at the grand opening McDonald's out there. Was hanging out with Jeff, spun the wheel, and she actually won a really cute Grimace hat. Right? The little character. So she brought it here and she said, give it to your son, Bo. I'm like, give it to Bo? I'm going to keep it for myself, girl. It's super cute. So I'm glad you got to see Jeff and hang out with our KD crew. We appreciate all of our loyal listeners so much. So thank you for the support. In case you missed the memo, Jeff is doing double duty today. He's probably at home taking a nap right now with his dog, Otto, but he's going to be back at it. He's headed to the city of Corona. A little bit later, he'll be at EOS Fitness just off of Bedford Canyon. Tonight, 5 to 7 p.m., you can join now for as low as $9.99. Of course, they've got fun, high-energy group fitness classes and so much more. I know Jeff would love to see you again tonight. So a few of you have already texted in and said you're going to be there. And it'll cool off nicer tonight. So go have some fun with Jeff. Get more details by checking out kdfm.com. Up ahead, we're going to be hearing from J-Lo and Usher. Let's do this.
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0: We're up in the club, Katie, right now. I love that song. Pitbull and Usher with DJ Got Us Fallen in Love. I'm going to find a lucky winner. Hey there, who's this?
1: I am good. How are you?
0: I'm awesome. Thanks for asking. And what's your name?
1: Jasmine Oliver.
0: Thanks for checking in today, friend from Hemet. And I see you're a first-time winner. Great news, because you just won concert tickets to see a tribute to Santana. Savor will be playing at Lorimar Winery Sunday, August 2nd, and you're going to be in the house.
1: Yes! Oh, my God!
0: There it is, an excited winner. You're going to have so much fun. I'm sure you'll be dancing to the sounds of Santana. They're going to have food for sale. Of course, you got to try their sangria. It's delicious, and lots of vino. Enjoy Lorimar Winery.
1: Oh my gosh, I'm so excited. Okay, thank you.
0: You're welcome, friend. Have a good day. And your name's going into the Las Vegas drawing too. Next Friday, you could win a trip to Vegas.

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0: KDFM, more music, more variety. Stay put. Coming up soon, I got your chance to go to South Coast Winery Resort and Spa's Rhythm on the Vine Jazz Series. Okay, this is going to be a special concert this Sunday night. They're going to have a tribute celebrating the life and the music of the legendary Bobby Caldwell. You don't want to miss out. We all know his timeless hit, What You Won't Do for Love. It truly remains one of the most beloved songs across generations. Matter of fact, Jeff Pope and I were talking this morning. He loves his records, his vinyl. He says, you know what, Mama Mia? I love Bobby Caldwell. I love that song. When I have my break after the McDonald's event, and then before I go to EOS Fitness in Corona tonight, I'm going to put it on. And he's probably listening to it right now as we speak with his beloved dog, Otto. So hopefully they're kicking back, relaxing. But if you want to go to the concert, I've got a pair of tickets on deck for you in minutes. So stay with me, okay? Don't touch that dial. Hope you're having a fabulous Thursday. We are KDFM.
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Having fun with Taylor Swift. That was Opalite. Hi, Kelsey. Nice to hear from you. Glad I got to play your song. We are KDFM, home of the Summer Fun Pass. I've got more details about San Diego Zoo or Safari Park tickets headed your way very, very soon. So hang tight for that. Also, a Katie Cash keyword will be coming your way at 3 p.m. with Terry Quinn. She's been in this week doing a fantastic job filling in for Chris Donovan as he's out

Until Thursday, it says the greatest skill you can learn is to stay in a good mood when there is 100 reasons not to, right? Gratitude, that's the way of life. And so I thought, you know what? I'm gonna put you in a really good mood right now. How would you like to enjoy a night out? Okay, listen up. It's this Sunday,

special tribute night celebrating the life and the music of the legendary Bobby Caldwell. I had a few of you call me yesterday and say, I'm a huge fan. Now is your chance to win a pair of tickets. They're going to be celebrating his timeless hit, What You Won't Do for Love. It still remains one of the most iconic beloved love songs across all generations. It's going to be a special night. Proceeds from the evening's fundraising efforts will directly benefit Gifts of Joy. This touches my heart. It's a local nonprofit dedicated to bringing hope and happiness to children and their families battling cancer. So it's going to be a special night. Tickets are for sale. 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Get more information. But if you call me now and you're lucky caller 10, I'm going to get you VIP tickets.

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0: 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Let's see if we can find a lucky winner. Hi, who's this?
1: Hi, my name is Roberto. Hello.
0: Hi, Roberto. Are you free to attend this awesome concert at South Coast Winery this Sunday evening?
1: Yes, absolutely. That's awesome.
0: Okay, cool. You are lucky caller 10. So mark your calendar and grab a date. You're going to get to go to the Rhythm on the Vine Jazz Series. It's a special tribute concert happening at South Coast Winery. It'll be a night celebrating the life and the music of legendary Bobby Caldwell. I hope you have an incredible time.
1: Yeah, I'm super excited. Can't wait to be there.
0: Have a blast. Enjoy some vino. And if you need to get any more info, you can always check out southcoastwinery.com. Have a good day.
1: You too. Thank you so much.

0: Katie FM, more music, more variety. It is time for Rock Star of the Day. Lots of rock stars today, and you know I love it on this hot Thursday. Mamma Mia here. Let's kick it off with some birthdays. Today being Thursday, July 23rd. It's my friend Margarita's birthday. Lives out in French Valley, hanging out with the family. Aunt Lorene's in town from L.A. The kids are all there. Blue, Danica, and Naya. Possibly Dad Dominic, too. We're going to give him a shout-out as well. And Margarita, I hope you have a special birthday. You deserve it. You're a rock star, Mama. Also got to hear from Robert. He lives here in Murrieta. It's his birthday as well. He didn't tell me how old he's going to be, and that's okay, Robert. He just said he's excited for the chocolate cake that his wife is making him. So enjoy your cake. Who else? It's my cousin Dawn's birthday today. Shout out to her. Lives out in the Hemet area. Enjoy your day. And then I got pampered today in studio. SB showed up from Temecula's Discovery Records. Kind of kicked back in studio, took a tour, and brought me in return my favorite dragon fruit Starbucks tea drink. So good. The refresher. You know what I'm talking about. Thank you, SB. Had lots of extra energy. A little pep in my step after that one. Cat the Hat, who rocks and owns many different types of hat, is from Manhattan Beach, is a loyal KDFM listener. She came by the studio. I went to get my hard-boiled egg and salad, and instead she brought me some fresh pastries, a croissant stuffed with like lemon filling. It had raspberries and strawberries. Oh my, it should have been like my birthday today. So thank you, Kat. Always nice to see you, friend. Enjoy the wineries in your concert tonight. City of Temecula is putting on for free. So have fun. Rockstar vibes. All right, gonna get back to the music. This one's going out to my friend Lorene. We go way back. Sheryl Crow memories. She knows me well. All I want to do is have some fun with all of you guys. Let's go. Come on.
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0: having some fun with Big Mountain here on KDFM. We're home of the Summer Fun Pass, and things are about to get funner, shall I say. Terry Quinn's going to be stepping in here after 3 p.m. All week long, she's been doing an awesome job filling in for Chris Donovan, who's on vacation. So Terry's going to be hooking you up straight up at 3 p.m. with a brand new Katie Summer Cash keyword. Once she drops it on you, you know what to do. Go enter it in on our website, kdfm.com. You'll be good to go. She'll have another keyword for you at 6 p.m. Hopefully you'll get a phone call that you're $1,000 richer, because that's how that whole situation works out. Not only that, she's got tickets to send you to see AJR. I love their song, Bang. They've got a show at the OC Fair, Pacific Amphitheater. So yes, you also are going to get fair tickets, show date, and fair for August 12th, okay? Good luck with that. And don't forget, you can go join Jeff Pope. If you didn't see him this morning at McDonald's in San Jacinto, you can hang out with him tonight. He's all over the IE, I tell you. He's going to be hanging out at EOS Fitness in Corona, 5 to 7 p.m. Find your fit. Of course, summer is here. I love EOS Fitness. They have really cool, high-energy group fitness classes like Zumba and more. So check it out. They also have that exclusive Move EOS Cinema. Watch a movie. 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Milk duds. I love milk duds and on licorice and all that stuff, okay? Come on. The point of EOS Fitness is to find your fit. If there is a will, there's a way. So go on down. Say hi to Jeff tonight. All right, I'm going to say goodbye. Up ahead, more music, and Terry Quinn will be on your radio next. Have a great rest of your day.
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1: 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Sorry, I was chatting with Mama Mia and we just got lost track of the time and everything, but it is that time for you to find out what your Katie Summer Cash Keyword is so you can possibly win $1,000. If you win it, maybe you should split it with me because, you know. Anyways, your keyword for this hour is pine, P-I-N-E. 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Get going right now. You know you need $1,000. I mean, who doesn't?

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0: Dracula, Tame Impala on KDFM. We get so many requests for that song. I got a few yesterday. I'm sure I'll have more for today. So if you're just tuning in now when you missed it, that's okay. I'll try and play it again later for you. Hi, happy Thursday. I hope you guys are enjoying your day. I am Terry Quinn, filling in for, I almost said Jeff Donovan because I have Jeff Pope and Chris Donovan on my brain right now, but I'm filling in for Chris. We'll be checking in with Jeff later today. He's a very busy man. He's going to be at EOS Fitness. So we'll check in with him a little bit later. But what I have for you today at some point would be a 4-pack of tickets to the San Diego Zoo or the San Diego Safari Park. Not only that, but AJR tickets as well. Plus your opportunity for another Katie Summer Cash keyword coming up in the 6 o'clock hour, because who doesn't need extra cash? We all do. So there's lots of things going on here at KDFM. 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If you have additional questions, you can message me just by texting 951-676-1013. All right, on the way, I'm going to do, I love me some Green Day, so Green Day is in there. Ellie Goulding and maybe some Kelly Clarkson as well. Just keep listening to KDFM.
1: Corona, this is on the 15 northbound right at Wyrick Road. We have a crash there out of lanes and in the center divider. You're seeing some slow traffic from just before Temescal Canyon Road.
2: Well, we've hit our high for the day of 102. Tonight, though, we'll expect lows in the mid-70s.
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0: How's it going? I'm just swell. I'm so distracted today. It's crazy, but I promise I'm here for the important stuff. Like to remind you, of course, about the Katie Cash contest going on. 4 weeks long, we are qualifying people to win $1,000 potentially. And then don't forget as well that anytime you win something from KDFM during the month of July, it then qualifies you to potentially win a trip for two to Las Vegas with lots of other cool stuff involved. So we've got jazz tickets, we've got AJR tickets, we've got San Diego Zoo, San Diego Safari Park, all that stuff, plus much more. Mia's giving away a free massage. All this stuff. It's so fantastic. And I know it's a lot. I've just given you a lot of information. But like I said earlier, if you just go to kdfm.com, you can find everything there and read it in your own time and not listen to me spit it out right now. But it's good. Also, Jeff Pope is going to be out at EOS Fitness today. We're going to check in with him in the next hour or so, and he'll let you know what he's got going on over there. He was just at McDonald's earlier in San Jacinto for their brand new opening, so go down there as well. Awesome. I could just keep going, but I'm just going to stop talking and let you know that John Mellencamp and Pharrell Williams, they're on the way.
1: Corona, this is on the 91 eastbound at Lincoln Avenue. We have cleanup crews from an earlier crash out of lanes and on the right shoulder. 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

0: Shaboozy, a bar song on KDFM. I love me a good bar song. I love me a good bar. Did you know, fun fact, I'm actually going to bartending school so I can learn another trade. That way, I can just get people intoxicated and they'll want to talk to me. I'm joking. But anyways. Hey, national holidays. This is a thing that I always look at. And I was looking at it today, and I noticed that it's National Gorgeous Grandma Day. So it's my day because I'm a grandma. Four grandsons, one more on the way. Super excited. It's also National Vanilla Ice Cream Day, National Refreshment Day, National Lemon Day. You know, there's a lot of national days going on. But do you want to know what else is going on? I'm going to tell you. I really am. There's a jazz concert coming up that Jeff Pope will be giving away tickets to tomorrow. And it's happening on Saturday, August 8th at the De Anza Soul Winery. David Benoit, Eric Marienthal, they'll be your artists that you'll be listening to. There's a premium wine experience included, a Delaria food basket included, a meet and greet, photos with the artists, so much more. So just make sure you're listening to KDFM, Jeff Pope tomorrow. He'll hook you up with those tickets. And we're going to check in with him in just a little bit because he's out at EOS Fitness in Corona very soon. And he's going to let you know everything that's going on with him and KDFM.
1: Rancho Cucamonga. This is on the 15 northbound right at the 210. We have cleanup crews from an earlier crash out of lanes and in the center divider. You're seeing some looky little lays from just before Limonite Avenue.
2: Well, we've hit our high for the day of 102. Tonight, though, we'll expect lows in the mid-70s.
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0: All American Rejects gives you hell on KDFM. I can think of a few exes that I would dedicate that song to. How about you? Let's not talk about exes. They're in the past. Let's just leave it there. What I do want to talk about is doing something to make yourself feel good. And speaking of feeling, Feel Good Fridays are tomorrow with Mama Mia. And she is going to give you the opportunity to win a free massage from Massage Lux. And I think that sounds fantastic. And speaking of feeling good right now, we're going to check in with Jeff Pope because he's out and about and he's going to tell you where he's at and what he's doing to help you feel good about yourself. Jeff, where are you?
1: Corona, what is going on? Jeff Pope of the Morning Show, hanging out here at EOS Fitness off the 15 in Cahawka Road. You can see us as you're on the 15 going 5 miles an hour. And check this out, special deal. This thing ends tonight. 4 cents to join, and you get 30 days free. 4 cents to join. You kidding me? Even we broke radio DJs have 4 cents, and you get the 30 days free after that, and you can take full advantage of all their programs, whether it's the sauna, maybe you want to watch a full-screen movie while working out. It's called EO Cinema. They've got that. Massage chairs. And let me also point out that it is air-conditioned inside. I mean, we're hanging out outside. I got me and John with the Katie crew. We got some freebies we're giving away. And it's actually kind of cool here in Corona right now. It's about 60 degrees. And by degrees, I mean Celsius. So once again, come hang out with us. Hang out here. EOS Fitness off the 15 in Cahawka. We're going to be hanging out here till 7 o'clock right here on KDFM.
2: Riverside. This is on the 215 southbound right before Blaine Street. We have a crash there. It's out of lanes and on the right shoulder. CHP is on the scene. Watch for delays from Mount Vernon Avenue.
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